0: 2025, mm-hmm. there was a particular person I stepped on her toes, mm. which I know, after everything, I know that I was wrong.
1: Yes.
0: You understand? Though I did it as a form of revenge, mm. ma. Do you understand? But after that, I had to go to somebody that I know that the person mm. respects so much.
1: Mm-hmm.
0: You understand? To talk to the person, mm. to solicit on my behalf.
1: Mm-hmm.
0: See, Auntie Sene, do you know what? Why some things, some people do negotiate their conscience
1: no.
0: in the first place is that because lot of conscience, they are dead.
1: Yes, no.
0: Conscience is dead. I mean, lots. And when conscience is dead, anything can happen, Auntie Sene. When conscience is dead, anything can happen. That one is just the real fact. Because if you don't have the conscience at all, anything you think you are doing, you understand you are
1: right.
0: You think that is right. And I've seen some people, Auntie Sene, that
1: mm.
0: see their own conscience, they are negotiating their conscience. Because of their age.
1: Mm.
0: What I mean by age now is maybe they are superior than you.
1: Yes.
0: They think that their conscience is right. And he's saying, Almighty God is your strength and refuge.
1: Thank you so much.
0: This is Uche from AIT Road.
1: Thank you very much, Uche. Thank you so much, Uche. God bless you. Make I call Chief Obika back so that I go fit pick other calls. Before my chief now go tell me, say I know one picking call today. Please don't negotiate your conscience. Although so many of you don't already, they do them. That's not why they use small rubber, they measure Gary for somebody. Dede.
2: I'm just sorry. No.
1: Good morning to you, sir.
2: No.
1: I don't hear that one.
2: Nah. No,
1: marry me, give you a man.
2: Man, no dear for that money. Anybody will try.
1: Good morning to you. Good tomorrow again, sir.
2: Good morning, my friend. I'm going to be a family member.
1: Amen. Sir.
2: You should not negotiate the questions.
1: Yes.
2: The broad topic is this. The topic is very broad.
1: Very, very.
2: And the man comes from angle of those who live with other people's children.
1: Oh, bless you.
2: Mm. And he's saying that in the best way.
1: Mm.
2: See what you. Women who carry belly for 9 months, that's in the pain. We're supposed to know the back as a value of a child.
1: Mm.
2: So they give that to the child of their, or children of their fellow woman.
1: Mm.
2: You will cry. And also some of them will hear my voice now.
1: Yes, now.
2: Wickedness. Incarnate, rather. You go, once you enter their house, nobody will tell you who be the slave and who be the organized children.
1: You go, no.
2: Nobody, nobody has help against slaves. They will not convert the child of a fellow woman into a slave. Anybody will read that one, repent.
1: I like as they disgrace them now, sir.
2: Yes. Very, very interesting. And say, you get the one when I see for social for Facebook the other day. We have for any mistakes. You carry poo-poo. Giving in sister's child where they leave it at.
1: What?
2: Make it stop. Poo-poo.
1: What? What?
2: Everybody will talk from different angles. At that angle, I go. And then if you don't say you don't think they will treat that child very, if they were, like your own child, no bring that child in. Your children will pay for it. Whatever you do to other children, one word, then I will pay for it.

0: leader for here. Well, that's in there. Thank you.
1: Thank you so much, sir. Thank you. Thank you. Otito diri Jesu.
0: Lande bebe. Amen.
1: Hello, good morning.
2: Bonjour, Madam Sayen.
1: Good morning to you, Uncle Charles Ibama. To you. Good tomorrow again. Good morning,
2: my
1: Uncle Charles.
2: Okay, I go finish off.
1: I beg. Start on the existing protocol. I don't get time, I beg. I didn't manage my time.
2: I finish. My time is finished.
1: Oh, sorry. It's okay. No verse.
2: Good morning.
1: Good morning to you. By the grace of God, I tried my best.
2: Have you eaten?
1: I'm very fine. Thank you. I'm fine. Thank you.
2: Good.
1: Yes.
2: Let me not digress.
1: Okay.
2: Let me just bless the day for you. God bless you.
1: Amen.
2: Keep you, protect you, guide you in all you do.
1: Amen.
2: Take care, Charles Brown from Port Harcourt.
1: Thank you so much, Charles Brown. Thank you. Hello, good morning.
3: Oh, good morning, my daughter.
1: Good morning to you, Madam Eno. Good morning.
3: Yes, I begin. God bless you for your good work.
1: Amen.
3: This concept something, now really day to for me, If I say quarrel with person or anything, if I not say to, I not a sleep. They think they disturb me, nearly kill me. On this, I go. I push more point, like my neighbor. And daughter, my biggest daughter, he come make something. Like me and mama, we they one like this. We not two of us for compound. So this thing come disturb me. I know if they talk to mama again. I know if they talk to that children. As the thing nearly kill me, now ready to go meet my daughter. So that day, we won't go. The husband, he won't pass for my daughter. The pass, he won't go. He won't have to come call the husband and say, come, make a send message for your wife. Go tell your wife, say, I won't die you. As I won't die now, nine go, nine kill me. And nine be the face somebody will go face Elam if I won't die. Make you go tell your wife like that. Now say your husband go, he tell this woman, this man just come up for her dress, bath, wear better clothes, come out. As he come out, he start from the mud, kneel down. They walk up for kneel, come meet me, come cry my mommy. You see, I'm seeing that day. That thing we want.
1: Hey, so sorry, mama. Hello, good morning.
4: Yeah.
1: Sorry.
4: Okay.
1: Sorry. Sorry. Okay. Sorry. I know what you want, tell me. You won't beat me. Sorry.
4: Good morning
1: to you. Bless you. Good morning. I'm fine, my love. How about you? How are my babies?
4: They deal with their grandma. I know where the people.
1: He said, now where the people.
4: In a spoiler. I don't even know how they speak.
1: What if we carry you go reach that side?
4: How are you now?
1: I did fine, thank you so much.
4: Thank God for everything.
1: Yeah.
4: You didn't see what they do when they go, they look back, when they don't go think. They tell you say people when they go conscious, no. They think like this. Now for you, it is saying everybody will do something on the thing. Can they cry? Can they regret? Can they go back to beg the person? And everybody is doing. If you want to, like 3 months or 2 months ago, that's how they fall away. One lady just called me. I don't know if they get my number. Then he called the rain, they beat her. They back to King, stand for rain, this, that. They have the list. After 10 years, you get my number. It's no good 10 years. Very spot to come. If you call priest one day about that your half way they take me chakara, one day you know go see clamp step when you don't go. This that he called tell me, I can't see that, I can't they cry. Now if I go check my phone caller, before you ring 1-2, she don't think I don't know, say she too they listen to radio. Now I can't tell my friend Elvis, make them go there. Lodge for hotel. If my husband come back from travel, then we go fix that, he go take dead. When you go see, if I can't get peace, I tell you, before I can't get
1: before
4: peace.
1: You get peace.
4: I tell you.
1: I get.
4: Ma. I greet one guy where greet me that I whether my kaka from Spain. I don't know for who's on show.
1: Oh yeah, greet him.
4: I greet you. I don't know who you be. I love you guys.
1: Yes, I did hear you. Talk where you dey go.
4: Yes, no, from Bariga.
1: Yes.
4: I don't get your number again. This lady sent something can't give me when I born. I don't get her number again. Then give me with later.
1: Okay.
4: My sister. I know. Casey, I beg.
1: God bless you. God bless you. Leave me alone this morning.
4: I love you, Casey.
1: Love you too. Bye. One more call and then we pick one messages, then we move. Hello, good morning.
5: Yeah, Auntie, good morning.
1: Good morning to you. How you doing?
5: Well done.
1: Thank you so much.
5: Thank you for the words of the doctor. You are definitely right. Auntie, bless you, don't even know. So some people now inside where God send them do now get their own.
1: Abi, na there they will go think their own. Thank you. Be like it's in their sleep. Thank you so much for your call this morning. But please, I tell God, see, so many people don't have conscience. Because if you get conscience, that small rubber where you take they sell Gary for people where you know so you know complete, you know go use them. I see one video where somebody won't measure Gary. The rubber, the yellow rubber, it carry half Derica. That's half a bit, half rubber. That's the big tomato, bem tomato. Put them inside. Can't use a measure Gary for somebody. So many people conscience don't is dead though. Now that conscience where you know get, and I make you the adjust meter, they self well for somebody. And I tell you, you no go unpunished except you change. You see, every bit of wickedness where you dey do people, every punishment where you dey punish people, you go reap them. You go reap them. If you no reap them, I go reach your children. Except you change. Because this word where they come this morning now for you to change and do better. Now for you to change and do better. Ugo Simba 1, Nkuru Ora 1. He say, you are too much, my love. Yes, conscience is not negotiable because it is imbued. Now follow come now, be no negotiate your conscience. To negotiate your conscience, not to deceive yourself. Conscience is not dead, though. We only try to suppress it when we want to go to the wrong direction. God bless you and keep you, my love. Amakatabansi, all the way from AJ City. And then, good morning, my sister. I say, God bless you for this topic. How much many people have lost their conscience, and we pray for revival. May God have mercy. We really need this mercy. My name is Blessing. My name Blessing call Kaka from Spain. Okay. Congratulations to you, Kaka. I go go this break. When I come back, we will continue with other part of the show. Please, let's try and do better. Let's try. Our tomorrow topic, na part B, another angle of this conversation. No go anywhere. They come back.
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95.1 was Wazobe FM, your number one Chukma station, and you put your ear. So this beautiful Wednesday morning, today will be the number 19 day for inside the month of August, for inside the year 2026. I go say to Tuama to you once again in Akwana Ekaro Burida Bukita Gutabogenibama Machi Mamuri Oke Naigbia Bonjono Kalimera Eraro Machi Messiere Ubagusene me to everybody when they listen to me. If you know, say you be my Achalugu and you dey listen to me, please send your message, come on top WhatsApp. That's na 0908743 0755, so that we can fit to ride together, okay? So that if you do one sharp, sharp, sharp, sharp, sharp, sharp, sharp, sharp. 0908743 0755. Please don't negotiate your conscience. You don't respect the soul, cassava. No sell your conscience for temporal gain, even if not long-term gain. I dey tell you, a world without conscience, you and I no go feel live inside. Oh, somebody they ask me whether I no talk about Nigerian police. Wait for me tomorrow. Okay, so on top weather report this morning, weatherman said the weather go day 25 degrees Celsius by 7 o'clock. 8 o'clock, it go day 25 degrees still as it go day cloudy by 7. 8 o'clock, it go day there'll be thunderstorm. And then by 9, it go day 26 degrees Celsius. That's now when I go to carry my kaya come off for inside the studio. Just when you feel say thunder, they fire some people by 10 o'clock, it go come day cloudy. 11 o'clock, we go to listen to market runs. It go day mostly cloudy. 12 o'clock, intermittent clouds. 1 o'clock, intermittent clouds still. 2 o'clock, intermittent clouds. 3 o'clock, it go day cloudy. Same for 4 o'clock and 5 o'clock, with even 6 o'clock when evening, Oyoyo go day start. And then by 7 and 8, it go day mostly cloudy. Also by 9, 10, and 11 o'clock. As you did drop your message, you know, forget to add the type of fruits where you want for inside your fruit basket.

yes, for what today they celebrate today for inside the body world today. Now, World Photography Day. Oh God, a photographer pissed me off. Ah! Omo. Oh God. It's good for you to have people who you listen to in your life. Oh. Because as I know if you do it, if you do it, I can't cry. No. And the funniest thing be say, this person is very close to me. That's not why I say, don't sell your conscience. So. Okay, so today will be the 9th day for inside the month of the 19th day for inside the month of August. Of course, I don't tell you today now World Photography Day. Shout out to all the photographs we did here. And then my guy, one of the best test photographers where I know, of course, now they snap our pictures for church. So if you want to see his pictures, if you check out Testimony Please on Instagram, I think his social media handle is. Make I find out. He is so good. Like, he's very good. I can't regret. Say, why no work with Ene? Why? Why did I not? Why didn't I? What make it? You know, this way you go say, well, make I patronize this person based on saying I'm some persons here na Ene wedding photography. Ene na E-N-E, Ene wedding photography. My name is Ene, his name is Ene. Also, today na National Aviation Day. Today na National Potatoes Day. Am I a potato that I cannot find love? And also, today na waiting International Bow Day. Bow. That's where they put for baby hair. Baby girls hair. That's a... I bought it. I know that I want a color. I know that I want a describer for you, but you should know it. And also today, now bullying no way weak. Don't bully people. Some of you are bullies. You are a bully. You know you are a bully. You bully people. You don't know how traumatizing it is to be bullied. You don't know. And also today na International Soft Ice Cream. Oh, I don't know. Is there hard ice cream? But it is so you want people know carry my ice. Anyway, Trace, I'm gonna go this break, and then when I come back, now me and my chalu goes. Now we go to run the street. The WhatsApp number now 090-8743-0755. 090-8743-0755. I beg, the way I take tie, I feel not you.

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0: 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We don't enter the time for traffic report. And of course, the WhatsApp number is 090-8743-0755. If you know, so you be a Chalugo, because I cannot force you not to be an Chalugo. I mean, now my money I won't spend. Now my money I won't spend. So I cannot be begging you. Do you understand? I mean, won't buy the fruit basket for you. So please, my in-laws get a problem because I leave a boy make he help me. A boy say he won't carry and go inside bush, go do something. Now give him more. Now he carry in-laws come back. Now engine don't knock. Now why they say me no? They borrow person your property. You.
1: But you not tell them what you send me go do.
0: No, be me send you now. You say you won't go bush. You go do. I don't know what they go do
1: the
0: for
1: fruit
0: bush.
1: The fruits where you won't share this money, who go pack?
0: Now lie. No be bush. Then they know now. Nah, what's that?
1: You say you what's needed that? A very natural fruit.
0: What's that?
1: And you send me.
0: No,
1: go
0: I know
1: go
0: they
1: state.
0: Do natural. I do organic. I no send you go anywhere. Now you say
1: so organic you, na road and they pack.
0: Now you say you want. I don't already. Oh God, these people they know who I am.
1: I enter Ogun State.
0: I
1: mean,
0: I don't feel the verse.
1: Hey.
0: I don't feel the verse.
1: He busy one.
0: He lost one buy when you ever reach 1 month.
1: See, help
0: now you
1: I
0: don't knock
1: you.
0: Engine. How I won't take repair ram?
1: Now we want chop fruit. Now because of organic fruit, where they send me. I shall go no get money to buy
0: how
1: engine.
0: How I won't take repair ram?
1: Call your dogus.
0: I'm a self-made woman.
1: So yeah, I shall go repair ram.
0: Be a chalugo, I be odogress.
1: Okay, odogress repair. No complain again.
0: See, make I tell you, if you near anything again where belong to me and you go get problem.
1: I see this is your wash fine.
0: Come on for here. And they see you this morning, no share make we do and zam. At the same any good morning, no say once again, please ride with me. Mommy Chinaza from Badagry.
1: Zoom.
0: You have not been picking my call. Oh, I'm so sorry. Now go with they go like that. Oh, make they go host on to me, no follow. Host on to.
1: Oh, you change, oh.
0: Ride on, ride with me. I tell you, go, Madam Tina, all the way from Ijesha. Surulere, say, add watermelon for me, no problem. You're gonna have one big one. I say,

0: grandson, the prof, you're welcome. You see, he was so excited. He's lesser than 17 in age. Tell him I love him so much. He said, my choice of fruit is cucumber and watermelon. But funny enough, he said, pim, we move. Funny enough, cucumber is not a fruit. It's a vegetable.
1: That's not be a fruit.
0: It's a vegetable. Banana, berry. 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Ride with me, or Achalugo. Oh, you from Jakon? They say my basket today full of fruits.
1: Don't go public school,
0: Achalugo, youngest, aka Mommy Clinton, for life. Ride with me, Achalugo, Mommy Israel from Ekpe, enter host on to me, no for. And then I also see you, my one and only Mrs. Asagwara. Baby, mwa. 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Baby, mwa. You too, baby, mwa. Of course, I see Achalugo Hope J all the way from Ibejuleki.
1: Ibejuleki.
0: Let me Ibejuleki. They say that after the day for Ekiti State. He said, me, I want avocado pie and you will have it. Ride with me, we'll go Simba one. He said, plenty water to go round. NK from Ikorodu. You own a water now, you bring on Itamutu.
1: You know, here I'm Ikorodu. You must cross water now.
0: It is there for riverine area.
1: But yes, our people in Lagos.
0: Okay, that's now the people who have you riding with you today. Sorry if I missed you. It's okay. Now, you know, quick come aside. I go take you to Malibu. Your movie don't get the party too. Never empty your beauty. Oh yeah, you shut up.
1: You don't pack, Abby.
0: I don't pack now. Nah, I don't tell you that you lost. That's the way you spoil. You pay me well. You pay me. If not that I'm a Christian.
1: And if not that I know,
0: they always do.
1: I know that somebody my madam Nashalugu will get money.
0: Somebody go offend you finish. You go say, but you're a Christian. If I slap you.
1: Are you not a Christian?
0: But you're a Christian. Forgive and forget.
1: Our leader died for our sin.
0: Sure.
1: Who am I not to commit a sin and you forgive?
0: Baby,
1: are you saying you cannot die for me?
0: Abel na from Jodu Beka na we dey follow this morning Jerry and na for Obalende we go stop. One day we na go see say this egbo I don't kill him. I go kill this egbo. I go just break his teeth.
1: Hey, when you see a true Christian, you know one.
0: From Jodu Beka, carry go reach Obalende go take you 30 minutes this morning according to Opolo. And then from K2 Bamba, Opolo say, oh my, take it, give 24 hours. No, sorry, 24 minutes for you to reach Obalende. And then from Ikorodu, that side where NK they stay, where they stay, in a riverine area. Now 1 hour 5 minutes for you to reach Obale. All of now where they laugh, make when I come off for that WhatsApp from you. If I try, if I beat to now, no matter what we talk now, where they make you they laugh up and down. And then from there now you know Paja, we they go and visit the way Opolo when they drive me crazy. Opolo, mind yourself, you will be fired.
1: Take it slowly.
0: You'll be fired. It's going to take you 41 minutes from Yanokpaja to Obalende. From Egbeda to Obalende, go take you 45 minutes to 46 one.
1: Road clear.
0: Yes, from Oshodi everywhere clear. But if you come on later, here is your case. So maybe by that time, it's the one that will carry you. That one no concern me, and you will knock your engine.
1: And you go, don't change the engine. Where I knock?
0: Knock your engine. It's going to take you 33 minutes from Oshodi to Obalende. And then from Ikeja, that's where they they they go take you 30 minutes for you to reach Obalende from Badagry. I hear traffic for that road yesterday
1: no be small.
0: From Badagry reach Obalende now 1 hour 46 minutes. And then from Okokomako, they say Lasso do their convocate
1: yesterday.
0: That convocate that they convocated. Traffic will follow everywhere. You follow your gun to Hiwa, you follow this a Hiwa.
1: Everywhere he goes.
0: I wonder how my nono couple. You dey wait for me for should you go wait to grow white baby. I don't already passed it. 55 minutes now go take you. Make una avoid the boy, knock people engine.
1: If the motor na old motor ba.
0: from Ekperish Obalende.

0: this month, which new he looks, so I just no vest me
1: from front and new, but go, from
0: I go,
1: back.
0: I go, you
1: when
0: know,
1: we open the engine,
0: you could not pass me, so I will not do face to face. From a parish of Valley, they go take you 1 hour, 30 minutes. I know they make all of them, they laugh for that. WhatsApp when I did, they laugh for. And then from Sean got to another, I say, why, yes, what I don't they carry them, they go where they don't know. You go take you 43 minutes, no, what I don't they dry,
1: don't they dry,
0: don't dry.
1: You don't know the work,
0: yes. From Badore, that's a way body stay. Muna, that's a Muna help me catch and beat him.
1: You forget, say, maybe the valley of that place.
0: No, be only 40 minutes. Now I go take you. And then from Asha to Obalende under the bridge. Muna, let me greet to Nagbero for that side for me. They say, go take you 27 minutes. That's all I can offer you today. We then go straight up to the phone line 0201 277 0951 0201 465 7180. We'll start for that side.
1: Yo, what?
2: Auntie Sarah.
0: Okay, Elijah, you where you day house?
2: Good morning.
0: I know they answer you.
1: Ah, BAC Baba, you know get wala.
2: You don't tell us, make him vote for me. That's the lot I go change down.
1: You thank God,
0: do I man, vote for
1: I
0: you.
1: Get the weakness, yo.
0: Which election are they contest for?
1: Oh, the Lux.
2: Vote for me. I go give you new.
1: New Lux. Now you go collect.
2: That one.
0: I beg. I know they talk to people when see they.
1: No, they push and start illos.
0: They laugh. Hello, good morning. Let them be silent. Mrs. Asawara!
1: Kabiyes, you have a, you know, get wala.
0: And what with a knock engine?
1: Old engine.
0: Good morning to you, Mama.
2: What happened?
0: Okay.
2: So, play dog, block.
0: Oh, you can't follow Kenu. Okay.
2: I don't know what happened. Anybody who is coming from that side, from Ikotunu or Ikotunu, that's back in gate. So we should find way.
0: Okay.
2: I don't know what happened, but that place no road.
0: Wow.
2: What does it call? Toyota.
0: Okay.
2: So about to reach Oshodja.
0: Okay.
2: But from other side.
0: Okay.
2: That's my information.
1: Thank you so much.
2: Go and abroad.
0: Thank you, Mama.
1: Thank you.
0: Then they hear you.
1: Thank you.
0: Thank you so much, Mama. You don't do roll call for me this morning now. Hello, good morning.
3: Hello, good morning. Say it. How are you doing?
0: I find past you.
3: This is the Naka fashion, buddy.
0: And so? Good morning.
1: Can be a Baba. You don't get wala.
0: Good morning.
3: I tell you.
0: They say no be small traffic yesterday for Lasso.
1: Because of that commutation.
0: No convocation, no be commutation.
1: Okay.
3: So people try for my tooth to Ajambadi.
1: Chai!
0: Are you? Eh? My tooth to Ajambadi.
3: My tooth to Ajambadi, honestly.
0: No, wait. Person track my tooth to Ajambadi.
3: Hold up was too much. No movement.
1: That is kiloptosis.
0: Hey.
1: Sorry.
0: So sorry.
3: Thank you.
0: Thank you. Help us end that one for that side. Hello, good morning. Hello? Okay. Moves, check WhatsApp. So, anyway, my darling, are they lucky that they wait for you since from youngest? Better they go out so. Ride with me, beautiful queen Adebo. He said, my bucket is full of apple. He said, you must carry me, oh. He said, wait. Let me enter the ride and meet you at the ocean for we don't pass.
1: Hey.
0: Jennifer, I'll show myself all the way from White Sand. We see you. We'll come back after this.

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11: Okay.

0: this money. So many of una don't negotiate una conscience with the devil. And then I sell am for pitiko. And don't forget, say, if you negotiate anything with the devil, ask and waiting be the interest rate. Because you might not be able to pay back. Okay, 2027, Atiku absent as party's candidate, sign peace accord. And then still for inside the Daily Trust newspaper, Tinubu pledges APC commitment to peace accord. And of course, he rejects violence in 2027 campaign. Still for inside here, Edo retirees go receive 7,000 naira monthly pension. What did 7,000 want do for Bessie? 7,000 naira monthly pension. Ah, God, you don't go better for poverty. You don't go better for poverty. Nigerian politicians.
1: He
0: remains small. If not that I'm a good person, I for say you don't go better for owner.
1: 7,000 for person, 7,000 one mama, naira one for papa.
0: Hey. I don't talk too much. Make I go see as Balogun go react to this one today. And then still for inside the Daily Trust newspaper, they say police don't they took eye for inside one viral video where one officer they collect money from a motor driver for inside Kaduna. Then they touchlight the money the matter to see how the thing want to go. Centralized a passport production will commot extortion and also boost security. Senator they talk say if they make a central, all those pay for sharp, what do they do? You go commot and pata and everything go go well. Okay. They say troop don't go cancel one bege as then they try to kidnap people, they just reach there, show up like Rambo, as they show up like this, then rescue seven people for inside Zamfara State. Remi Tinubu, they tell governor, say, take ownership of your community food bank. It's okay. National Assembly has over 14,000 workers, the busiest parliament in the world. This one, Amazia go keep on for.
1: Now you go keep on for.
0: National Assembly has over 14,000 workers.
1: Very busy.
0: Very busy. Busy people. So if you reach National Assembly now, they don't work up and.
1: Very busy people. You know, say I talk one day. I say, you know, say it's sweet to spend, spend government market. Money for this country.
0: No, now the headline, they make me laugh. The National Assembly has over 14,000 workers. He said that the busiest parliament in the world.
1: They no one just too shock on you. Then plenty pass like that.
0: They pass like that. Though. Now, clerk, I talk that in cyber attack, greatest threat to Nigeria's election. General Musa, they talk, say, cyber attack. All these things, one of the zoos, they shop, they talk with yam, yam, yam. They talk with tonight, yam chopping mouth for social media. So now, waiting, they really they threaten election. Be that, Are they lying? No. Which one be cyber attack?
1: I know even to really understand if they are lying or not.
0: May not see I put on my social media with this plane fly past first. Cause Nadia will you get joy. 95.1 Check your timeline at 6 o'clock. Don't stand up giving back for time. The motor. They say cyber attack, greatest threat to Nigeria's election. How? Some people they say we don't want to go home.
1: You know, say it gets some freedom of speech where we say they give hypertension. So maybe our freedom of speech now don't they cause earthquake for somewhere where they don't want.
0: Okay, they say Nigeria they raise alarm because of say crack don't they for Kainji Dam. Crack don't they for Kainji Dam. Then they want say something bad can fit to happen.
1: Kainji Dam?
0: Yes, na there our light they come from. If something come up, it's possible we might not have light again. Not happen to our.
1: They do not allow Kanji Dam to light
0: they
1: us.
0: They shout too much. You too, they shout. But this country, they make me shout.
1: They make us shout.
0: Hey.
1: And why we no go shout?
0: Oh, yeah, go punch you.
1: All right, as we they shout, now they hear us. So inside punchline, we hear say Nigerians pay more for cement than African neighbors.
0: Before we know.
1: Aye, I remember when cement be 170 naira. Oh, yeah, Bamiji mom.
0: Nah, cement.

0: 15,000
1: or more. All right. Oh, Yebamiji mom on Adeleke's congratulatory calls. Congratulatory call. Decree attack on supporters. I would have helped Tinubu win Osun election. Now we can talk that one.
0: It's okay.
1: It's okay. Abuja flooding. Mass demolition begins after Wike's order. Okay, you don't talk that one. Tinubu EFCC boss meet on seized houses after Osun freeze rule.
0: Mm.
1: All right. Salary crisis. NLC warns of fresh health sector strike. Hey, another strike in the 91 loom, so.
0: I beg.
1: Off-cycle polls. Jonathan decrease governor's show of force. All right. Federal government, state, councils share record. 3 trillion naira for inside July.
0: Okay. That's federal government and state council. Mm. Their share don't record 3 trillion naira
1: for inside July.
0: It's okay.
1: NDLA nabs alleged cocaine baron fleeing to Paris. No sleep for the weekend. No sleep for the weekend, though.
0: He won't fly, go all Paris. All right, though.
1: Have you won jigbe?
0: One jigbe.
1: Yo, what? They said 36 states' budgets jump 47% to 40 trillion naira. Capital spending falls.
0: Na so. Security own jump 90%. Now, this one jump. Make that cocoa kill us, so.
1: They tell you. All right, so they still say inside poncho. They say presidential election. Tinubu, Obi, others sign peace pact as 2027 campaign begins today.
0: Yes, now they talk on Monday. Say it will start.
1: Okay.
0: So campaign does start today. We like, oh your Monday.
1: All right, so they say panic as fire got part of Anambra Federal Secretariat.
0: Oh my God. Aye. Oops, say casualties.
1: No deba.
0: Yes.
1: 80 suspects arrested in Kano drug joints raid. Okay.
0: As they enter park, everybody now 80 people now they carry.
1: Now so we hear them. So police rescue Abuja motorists from mob after road crash.
0: As the guy said, they won't rush him.
1: They won't rush him. Imagine.
0: They won't give him. They collect 5-5 from both sides.
1: They hear you. Protest as 24 plateau attack victims. Okay, plateau attack victims receive mass burial.
0: Nah, so they line all of them lying in the state.
1: Chai.
0: See, death don't they too? It don't they too quick for this country? Make we enter inside the Vanguard newspaper. They see one story for there. Raise them up. That's sodomy matter.
1: Okay.
0: They say one adult man they arrest him for
1: sodomizing.
0: Yes, 12 years old boy. That's sodomy now. Man and man.
1: Mm, 12 years old boy. Man and man. Man and boy now.
0: Now the same thing. Now male and male. 12 years old boy. I go help now for this one. New Sodom and Gomorrah. And I remember what happened to Sodom and Gomorrah. They ran brimstone and fire for their head. Lot wife now. Some of you now Lot wife.
1: I tell you.
0: That's so.
1: They get coconut head.
0: For inside the Vanguard newspaper, they say 24 people buy, and of course, plenty people wounded for fresh attack were happen for inside Plateau State. You'd already hear that one for inside the Punch newspaper. High orders before candidates and parties for 2027. That one, they still there for inside the Vanguard newspaper. And then still for here, they say suspected Boko Haram terrorists kill police inspector and 7 others for inside Adamawa State. They don't enter police side now. It's police inspector. It's okay. And then still for here, they say Tinubu, Obi, Atiku, others don't sign peace accord. They say for this thing, they no go make sure say trouble they you get. And then they vouch say issue-based campaign that they go do. And they're still for inside here, U.S. don't lift 12 years entry restriction on Nigeria vessel. So the restriction they will put for Nigeria vessel for 12 years, they don't raise them up. Raise them. 2027 INEC don list the challenges we go sub for 2027 election. So make una know to say, oh, you people did not tell us. Go Vanguard, go there, go read them. And then still for year Nigeria Digital Future experts, the urge teams say make them try to build, or may they know they do AI too much. No, just they use AI, they do bad things. And they learn things. Use and they do what they learn things. Still for you, clearing agent waiting petition clearing agent don't petition police over alleged assault and truck detention. Police say, well, I know they tire.
1: Nabi.
0: Every day now, na name they enter bati. Una know that if na me self, I for like get peace of mind small. If all the police una every time they shout police, people na gujo they sneeze. Hit ya. Because if they call your name, go they sneeze. Every day, police. Me, I for choose peace of mind. No.
1: I tell you.
0: Tunumbu, Obisom, Array, still signed peace accord. They still have the top tourist still for inside the Telegraph newspaper as campaign. They start today. Omayi son rally support ahead of Ebonyi local government election. He said, I beg, Muna Puan, Puna help me. That's Dave Omayi, Una Minister of Work, where they build Custard Highway and Spaghetti Highway everywhere. And then, still for year or two election, I had no deal with ADC. Adeleke, the talker. Adeleke won because Tunumbu allowed free and fair election week. Okay, may they allow free and fair election for presidential. We won't see something. Afairy, boya.
1: Afairy, Bosheberry.
0: Boya, something can fit to.
1: Boya, Erod Lekpa.
0: Do you understand? For 2027, we push to allow free and fair election. This article picture where they use now, old picture, because Baba young for you.
1: Young, well.
0: That piece of this thing where they sign, no, is still there for the nation newspaper. In fact, it's the cover page of all the newspapers.
1: There,
0: Bagada General Hospital to get a cancer care hub. It's there for inside the nation newspaper. 500 women and farmers, they don't empower.
1: with how much?
0: No, be money. They go give them who? One bag of fertilizer. And seedlings. Wow. That's empowerment.
1: Very big one.
0: Then they go, when they go plant them for the farm, they will come pay a bandit 500,000
1: to fit to allow them harvest. I see some truck where they enter there.
0: If they explain this country
1: where they enter
0: to you,
1: farm day before yesterday,
0: no be there, you carry my Alox, go spoil them.
1: Then they deliver plenty hose.
0: I beg you,
1: with machine and tractor machinery.
0: I left PDP carcass for Makinde. He promised never to walk against Tunumbu Fayose. Fayose, they talk. Alleged drug trafficking. Tunumbu joins U.S. Justice Department's request for 10 days delay in release of records. May then delay and for 10 days. I go read that to you. Know where I go just to now.
1: Okay.
0: And then for entertainment, though, I was summoned to Witchcraft Coven to settle dispute. Actor omission. I say people get things where they sup.
1: Hey.
0: How they take some money? Did they shout puff puff?
1: You get one sound. We go first come.
0: Puff puff. Puff puff. Song will not be your own. One day, go, they drag the video over on release. Oh, God, I come back. Could I like quarry?

0: Good time moments with Kivo Crema. Kivo Crema.
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1: Hello, Wazovia. 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

0: Nepa no bring light. This one now where they toss a crack down there for Kanji Dam like this, eh?
1: Now really great.
0: Waiting one, yes, waiting one sub because ha.
1: Big feel.
0: Now for there, then they generate the electricity for us now. Chevy money where they fed drop me, they take a build other dams. Former power minister. He used the money. I don't even know what he use and do.
1: Use and do.
0: Eh? Now when they say don't crack down there for Kanji Dam like this.
1: They go on come they ask us another money now.
0: Eh? They say Niger State Emergency Management Agency, Nasema, the Nesema, they say they don't release the alarm over the report. Say structural distress. That's the dam don't try now. Yes, structural distress and visible cracks. Don't they? That's the cracks. Don't they? When they see for Kanji Dam for Igabi local government area. For Igabi local government area of Kaduna State. The director general of the agency, where his name be Abdullahi Baba Ara, for the statement we released yesterday, Tuesday, they warned say potential flood risk to downstream communities for Kaduna and Niger State, and even it go reach FCT and also adjoining area. So if this thing come bust now, water go flood everywhere.
1: The problem is, say, this thing is producing a lot of light. And waiting you
0: this
1: they
0: see the structure will be saying
1: it don't day old. It's over 50 years. Kanji Dam should be about 60 years, if I'm not mistaken. Because you know I spent plenty years for naught. So I know a bit about that story. If I stand to be corrected, it should be about 55 to 59 years old. So if there's that kind of big structure,
0: no
1: that
0: maintenance.
1: And maintenance.
0: And they're
1: gonna
0: come up on it to maintain this Kanji Dam.
1: Is there budget now? Now power minister we go the house now. What is happening to that?
0: By the way, that's not be the only dam where we get for Nigeria.
1: There are others dams. Shiroro dam day.
0: Shiroro dam day.
1: Gabe mini dam day.
0: I get one where they for Edo State. I don't forget the name of that dam. Another dam. So why?
1: But this one, this particular
0: stress on the structure. And of course, the Oga, they explain, say, at the beginning of the rainy season, the August rain, he said there is need to immediately make a tackle that the dam so that again no go happen. And before you know, say, for this country, when we know the cuckoo year word,
1: for where?
0: They go raise up emergency concerns like this, and the government will keep quiet. Then, when something bad don't come happen, they go, can't go, they share bread and rice. They share bread and rice. Whereas, if to say you be don't do the needful, you for don't avoid all those things, if you abort those badness from taking place in the first place. It is sad, though.
1: May God not allow anything happen, though. That's why they say, no, be small thing, no.
0: It is sad, though.
1: They cost, no, be here, oh. May God, may them quickly do what they need to do.
0: They say any significant failure of a major dam could trigger a sudden release of large volume of water, potentially resulting in rapidly developing flood emergency capable of destroying lives, homes, infrastructure, and livelihood. Lives of people don't they at risk for this thing. I think God they beg on now.
1: Some way they stand there
0: on top about seven miles. That's the National Emergency Management Agency. 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
1: Make una pity community lives.
0: Waiting they come, so this thing where they come. This thing where they come. Una go remember, say any and they won't talk this thing. Una go remember.
1: You could not pity community lives where they there, because if it happen finish, you know, no go fit stand them.
0: Una go remember, because they no affect if it reach us to rock.
1: They go cause it because they know they live on una family, no they here.
0: It's okay. This government will favor me and my parents, me and my family. When I tell they talk that, that's when they talk. No worry. People call.
1: Okay. Hello, good morning.
0: Good morning to you.
2: Good morning, ma.
0: Good morning.
2: Crazy Egbo.
1: Kabiesi Yami.
2: You
1: are blessed. You are blessed.
0: You get
2: wild, like.
0: Yes, ma'am.
2: Forgive my bad manner.
0: It's okay.
2: Yeah, I beg you. What be that? She that draft you call having a dwarf.
0: Which one?
2: And what is it meant for? Please, can you please break it for me?
0: Kanji dam. Kanji dam.
2: Yes, wait, you just they talk now. For
0: okay, now for crack. Where they say na crack, na crack. Now where then they generate power for us? Now the lights, women.
1: Electricity.
2: Okay. So that thing they cause flood if it's scatter.
0: Water now, current water.
1: Okay. Now water they generate light now. Now then they use produce current.
0: Now water they generate light.
1: Mm-hmm.
2: Hey, oh Lord,
1: do the turbine, where they inside the water. Now they do. If you know, first stand near Kanji Dam self. Only the wave and the noise alone go pursue you.
2: God will bless her for explaining to me. Amen. I don't let. God bless her.
1: God bless
0: her. Thank you so much. Thank you. Hello, good morning. We feel rush one more. Okay, we'll not go fit. We'll not get time. Make I just read this message for WhatsApp. The pastor say, good morning, my beautiful Sayene. He say, my area report be say, tactical squad for second rainbow. No, they allow Festac Extension resident to rest. To get rest of mind. Around 7 yesterday, they come raid and arrest over 20 people without no reason. They say each of them go pay 100,000 to bail themselves. They are prepared authority to do something before it gets out of hand.
1: Yeah.
0: Will they come back after this break?

0: 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That's now why millions of people them trust Panadol Extra. 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If it no be Panadol, it no fit be like a Panadol. Make you always dey read the label before not use am. If the symptoms no come out after 3 days, I beg, go see your doctor or physician.
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1: Love get plenty languages, oh. Some go loud damn, some go talk and small small. But when you love yourself well, or you love another person, na big breakfast you go use Shoam. That creamy, better nourishment breakfast where them arrange you with thick meal. It get vitamins, proteins, and the calcium we go make your body can't be already for the day. Big breakfast, na true big love.

0: the women could be deep. And they tell you.
1: Now what? And it never bust tonight. Water don't full everywhere.
0: This is too much. And they tell you, this time where we start, they will not even take care of that thing. Maybe they reduce water small, small. They will leave the water where it reach now before they will start to the shower. Water too much, water too much. Now time when rain they fall, then they're supposed to they reduce that water small, small. They will leave it until we keep people before they will come they talk say.
1: They will come they send they go they send money to victims. Thank you so much, Jerry Nasunki. Thank you. Thank you very much. Hello, good morning.
2: Good morning.
1: Good morning to you, Nana.
2: Maybe how are you there?
1: By the grace of God, I did fine. Why your voice there like this? You get kata.
2: My baby, I'm tired of this Lagos State wahala.
1: Chimo. Dedem.
2: Nam.
1: Bele. Sorry. Ndo. Ndo.
2: Achalu go one. Hey, baby, you are too much.
1: That's all we hear, oh.
2: Ego adugo.
3: Kabiyesi baba, you know get wahala o.
2: Eka lo baba mi.
3: Ada fun yin.
2: Ile nko.
3: Alaafia la wa, won ti le wa.
2: Adupe lodo Olorun.
1: Baby.
2: You see yesterday. You know say this Badagry Expressway.
1: Yes sir.
2: Whether na 16 lane e dey abi na 30. Waiting be the need for now. What be the need for of this road yesterday?
1: Nah, so then talk.
2: People suffer yesterday. Upon say then do 30 lane, then do 70, then do 80. No alternative, no happier way. Does it mean say na fire or let me say how I go take to time now? Happened yesterday. Everybody waited that road now go just consume. No alternative to maneuver. Now to carry money, chop money, dirty everywhere. The world of the Lagos State. The worst governor I have ever seen in Lagos State. Dirty everywhere.
1: If the person
2: from barracks to underbridge now. The middle road don't grow bush. No maintenance culture. Why these lulas? Why within the inside their brain?
1: No maintenance culture.
2: Okay, maintenance culture. Many of them. See, now all of them fly. Then pass that through. Some pass through Igondo. If you apply Igondo, they everywhere.
1: And some that Igondo road come. Self no good at all. Oh.
2: Who waiting the inside their forehead?
1: Na brain.
2: You know they na lie.
1: No, thank you, Jerry.
3: Thank you.
1: Make we pick more calls.
3: Kabiyesi baba, you know get wahala o.
2: God bless una.
1: Thank you. Hello, good morning.
4: Hello, Auntie Sayana. Good morning.
1: Good morning to you, Mama.
4: Good morning.
3: Kabiyesi o, you know get wahala.
4: Probably Mama they talk on now. George from Igbogbo.
1: George, why your voice is like this? You say follow and came go collect woman voice.
4: So my voice be.
1: It's okay. Oh yeah, talk to us.
4: Now my area report be this. So my wife now I don't go steal my container, buy my container. Go sell ammo.
1: Your wife thief your container, go sell.
4: Go sell ammo. She sent me go prison. God deliver me. Delete it. I don't tell you before. Delete it when I see pull hope. Say I want to say buy cloth for body. She's could go behind, go sell her.
1: Hold on first. George, now you be the person where you talk, say your wife accuse you, say you touch your daughter.
4: Yes.
1: So una still there together as you come back from prison, una still there together.
4: No.
1: So where she see the container where she carry go sell?
4: Now where I put her, where I see me person they help me they watch over her. When I come, maybe I go fish them and take buy clothes because she don't pack all my property. Run away with the children.

0: How long were you married? How long were you married to this woman? 15 years.
1: 15 years.
2: I didn't marry Rebecca Alegbe. Mommy precious. She packed my property, run. Carry children, run.
0: Where this container been there?
2: Now for Igbogbo.
1: Igbogbo, that's Ikorodu, abi?
2: Yes, Igbogbo, for Babaloja side.
1: And no information about where your woman is now?
2: No.
1: And the children?
2: No.
1: How many children in she carry run away?
2: Three
1: children.
2: Two boy, one girl.
1: And you, what about information about our family? You shall not feel married. You don't know the family of your wife.
2: I know the family.
1: So what is their contribution?
2: The same village before come for Edo State, Owan West, Sabogidia.
0: But Owan people are good people.
2: Now from Esan Shibio.
0: You be Owan West.
2: Yes.
0: She na Esan.
2: Yes, Esan. I mean bring her from the gosh.
1: Esan.
0: So as they sell, as she go sell this, as when the allegation first come up in the first place, waiting her family talk because they go here.
2: They're here. We talk, try to resolve the issue. They said no. Me, my enemy die for there until the magistrate freed me. Say I'm free. I'm not guilty.
1: Okay, and that means
2: check everything that she.
1: That means say her family they against you too.
2: They're against me, but now they don't free me. I'm free.
0: Wait, I know say you they free. The family be wants make you marry him in the first place.
2: They agree ma marry him. I marry him with his son. She gets son no where.
0: Oh, she don't fair get picking before you marry him.
2: Yes, I train him for good 9 years. He said, make the boy stab me. Now I tell the boy make I did.
0: See, can go give him judge, papa. Judge, judge. Count your losses. Count your losses.
2: Okay.
0: Do you understand? It is hard. Hey, George, please breathe, okay? It is hard. That's not waiting. I just feel from my heart to tell you. Count your losses. Look for something to do. Pick up your life. You know, fit to dwell in the past.
1: You can bounce better.
0: Okay?
1: Better.
0: Since you are innocent and the court find you innocent, carry that innocency, go meet Baba Godé and count your losses. And tomorrow you'll be grateful you did. You don't deserve any of the things where you go through. You don't deserve them. But at this point, what can you do? You know if you do anything. The deed has been done. They don't dent your name. They don't dent them. Pick the pieces of your life together. Dust your slippers and move on. It is hard, yes.
1: No, you can break through.
0: Okay?
1: You can.
0: It is very difficult. But you need to try. Because you know, if you dwell for this place now, make you no come go die.
1: You just kill yourself. Not be making no go. You not the end by a resort.
0: No. So I can't afford. Listen to me, George. I cannot afford to lose you.
2: Okay.
0: You dey hear me so?
2: Yes.
1: You can do it again.
0: I cannot afford to lose. I dey tell you, I love everybody they listen to me on radio. In as much as I know they see you now. Do you understand? So please count your losses.
1: Make your case be like that of Joseph. Now so it go be.
0: Count your losses. So that tomorrow you go get what you go fit tell person. Do you understand?
2: Yes.
0: Thank you so very much.
1: Please, don't give up.
0: Please take care of yourself.
1: Now, tough time, it no go last. Don't give up.
2: Thank you.
0: Right. Thank you.
1: God bless you.
0: You know, say when I dey talk, say who you marry really matters.
1: It matter.
0: Because, first of all, marriage will make you miss heaven. Marriage will make you die on time. When you die, when you know reach your time.
1: Give you hypertension.
0: Do you understand? This institution is not by force. If it's not working, it's not working.
1: Not for some.
0: And I pray make you not go marry your enemy. If you marry your enemy like this, you are doomed.
1: What's on you? The biggest battle on hurt.
0: I never hear from the other side of the story.
1: When you marry the wrong person.
0: Do you understand? But, guy, count your losses, I beg. Will they come back?
1: Just move on.

0: never passed some weeks since where these stubborn mosquitoes been bite you now? And now, which symptoms with this one now? See as you they shake like dry leaf for harmattan. Omo, and see as your body just a hot like pressing iron. The way where you they do these days, eh? And you know they even eat well again.
1: 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Right now, I'm not supposed to break down at all. Because I get plenty of work for hand.
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0: When I see the jeans cap, where my information minister knock for head, the cap will get stone. When you are big, you are big.
1: You are big, go.
0: Carry microphone, make you give information. You don't tire. You say waiting.
2: That man's story, they touch you.
0: The man's story, they touch you.
2: Ah.
0: I know, right? Even for somebody for WhatsApp, say, I for collecting numbers so that I go follow up on them.
2: Yeah. No, go his work.
0: No, no, he won't. He will not.
1: He's encouraged.
0: He will not.
2: Not my way they cry on top radio like.
0: He will not. He will not. George is a strong man. He will not.
1: Be strong if you can hear us.
0: He should count his losses. Enough is that they shout to say, oh, he do this. He do. If you after, dwell in that pity, you will be there forever.
1: After Jakonde bus stop, there is another bus stop. After this story, there is another story. Live to tell your story. Don't give up.
0: A border drop motivational quote.
2: Don't leave me.
0: Oh, yeah, drop
3: yes, so my country people, now food matter carry come today. And this one, now Hungry Lion World Jollof Day. Now, be this one, we say I can follow you. Yan this morning on top radio. Until say now, 1,000 plate of jollof rice free of charge. Now, they go down that day. And make I tell you, say this better one, they happen August 21st and 22nd. Now, you go take enjoy this better one where they come. So, and to enjoy this better one where they come, you know, hard at all at all. Now, to do it, go follow them for Instagram. Go follow at hungrylion.ng for Instagram. Make you tag three of your jolly loving friends for their post for. Yeah, if you don't do and finish, just send this their DM to their send DM to their Instagram account with this code. That's now Wazobia FM Jollof. Just send them like that. No worry. Opportunity there for you to enjoy this better one. Make I tell you, say you know as jollof rice today, tasson son and that smoky authentic party jollof. Will be say if you put them for mouth, even yourself, you go feel them by yourself. So make I tell you, say make you know just hear them. Make you enjoy this better one. That's now the free jollof. Will say they won't share that day. So make you tell people where they are around you. Make you know be say now only you now you go enjoy this better one. No food for lazy man now. Life food today, free jollof today. So make you enjoy this better one. Now Hungry Lion now they do this better giveaway of 1,000 plate of jollof rice across Obodo Lagos and now free and it happen August 21st and 22nd. So what you guys do, no snooze on toll at all. Make I tell you again to go follow them for Instagram for at hungrylion.ng at hungrylion.ng. Make you tag three of your sweet friends for their post. We say them post for Instagram. If you don't tag them finish, make you just send DM to their account. That's now at hungrylion.ng. Just send this code and that's now Wazobia FM Jollof. If you don't send I give them like this, enjoy this better food free of charge. If you snooze now, you lose. Hungry Jollof, Jollof, Jollof.
0: Okay, thank you so much. You want to drop one more?
3: Yes, make I tell you, say this better our carry come now from WAEC. So WAEC Nigeria, then they inform people where we say you don't register. Now general public self where they listen to me, if you know say yes you want to join this movement, where we say then they do to register for the private candidate 2026 second series, where we say they don't extend them now till Friday August 2026. So if you never registered before, make you go register now. And this exam they do them strictly on top computer, and that's now computer-based examination. So make I tell you, say the registration now 37,000 naira. But if you not do them before the portal close, if you enter their office, go now 40,000 naira, you go pay. And this exam, it happened September to October 2026. And make I tell you, say if you're interested, make you go visit waheconline.org.ng. That's now waheconline.org.ng. So go complete your registration for there before the deadline close. And this one now WAEC Nigeria now bring this better information.
0: Thank you so much, Information Minister. Maybe we'll go fit pick maybe one more call. We get just about 2 minutes before the next break. The WhatsApp line now 09087430755 and the phone lines now 0201 2770951. No, don't carry for this side. Hello, good morning.
4: Good morning.
0: Good morning to you, sir.
4: God bless you, wonderful sister.
0: Amen. Amen.
4: Thank you for the good work you are doing.
0: Thank God.
4: So we open for you and your family.
1: Amen.
4: See, what that man just said now, it happened to me. Why? As I'm talking to you,
0: okay.
4: An innocent man. As I'm here, the only God that saves me is my pastor and God.
0: Mm.
4: They adjoin case, they adjoin case to my own level for 18 times. The last day, look at Black Maria.
0: They adjoined the case 18 times.
4: 18 times. The last day, they brought Black Maria. They say, Mr. I am calling from Ikorodu. My name is Saint Michael. All the way from Ikorodu. What I'm telling you now is to lie. That man triggered my mind again this morning.
0: Yeah, I remember.
4: But that man, that last day, I never knew that our government, if they want to work, they will work. Take it or you leave it. You know what happened? They took my children. I had a male child and a female child. As I speak to you now, my last born now is not 24 years. My last born. It's now in University of Port Harcourt. I'm talking to you now. Studying journalism and media. As I speak to you now, why my son studying mechanical engineering. So this issue happened 14 years ago, what I'm talking to you now, because I'm just 56 years now. The last day, God is God. They came, all their family. This woman lie on me.
0: Sir, I need to go on a break. I wish say we fit finish this gist. But we need to go break now. Thank you so much. And I'm so sorry for everything where you've been going through. Thank you, sir.
5: Attention, kids. Are you ready to become amazing?
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8: E get a sleep tin tea. 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I see they go.
9: Hey, I get this for you. You no go believe what happened yesterday.
10: Good morning to you.
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10: 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Now, what are you be want this to myself?
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Hello, my people. No be smarting. No, good morning. Akaruanu. Yes, and welcome back to Football Republic. This lovely, wonderful Wednesday morning, right here on top of Azobia 95.1. And of course, now me, myself, and I. Yes, now me carry myself con this morning. Tokon Samauna. Audio Bungalicious story where they happen for inside the world of football and, of course, the world of sports. My name is Jovita Eke, but then you fit to call me the Sexy Joe. Lo, you bama na my name too. Takoro na my name too, but it's not all about names. All right, Mac, we get down to business. They said the Super Falcons of Nigeria, after all the buzz we would all receive for inside the Morocco this year, as far as the Women's Africa Cup of Nations they consign. Yes, so Super Falcons, they don't talk, say then go get a new technical crew in place before then go fit to resume their 2028 Women's Olympic qualifying campaign, where go happen for inside October. Now, the Director General of the National Sports Commission, will be Bukola Olopade, now in talk this one. The Nigerian Football Federation don't ask the technical crew, we be say, nah, you could just in Madugu bin lead, say, make them step down. Then say, step down, not step up, step down. After the team for Yakata, right there for the 2026 Women's Africa Cup of Nations for inside the Morocco. And of course, Nigeria been suffer their earliest ever exit for the inside the tournament. After they lose one kondo to Cameroon for the quarterfinals, and the Cameroonians, then still waka go win the tournament last weekend. And of course, this one don't make the Super Falcons miss out on top automatic qualification for the 2027 FIFA Women's World Cup. What go happen for inside Brazil 2027? But then get the opportunity to take play and, of course, regroup and come back under the game with South Africa. But as usual, 9-4 Yakata. No, be as usual. Then they always deliver. But against South Africa, we no deliver. And still on top matter where they on ground this morning, make a quick tell you now, say before, yes, so Super Eagles player and the captain talking about JJ Akwacha. Yes, he don't come out to talk, say, look, Nigeria don't struggle to take establish a true home ground since the national team been stopped to the play for inside the Lagos. So he talk this one, he say, look, after all the things we say don't happen, after Nigeria been failed to qualify for the 2006 FIFA World Cup, after that 1-1 draw with inside Angola, he said, look, oh, since that time, he said it's just the goal left, right, and center for inside Nigeria as far as football they concern. He said, look, it is about time we get home ground, because this home ground where we no get it. He also followed, they disturb everything where we say they happen. He said, but if we get home ground, now he said things go at least they work twele twele. And of course, from that's what we're consigning JJ Akwacha. Remember, say him being turned 53 earlier this month to Colobi 73 caps for Nigeria between 1993 and 2006. And of course, he Colobi 14 goals and official for FIFA African Cup of Nations tournament and FIFA World Cups. Meanwhile, as NFF election go soon come, they say now uncertainty, he don't detroit the plan September 27 elective Congress of the Nigerian Football Federation, and say some stakeholders don't demand to position to the process, and then they call for reforms before the polls go happen. NFF President will be Ibrahim Gusau will be them. Where then being elected for the Federation's elective Congress for Benin City for inside September 2022, the sixth second time in office, even though say people the Tarsisi administration say they not see anything where we say they bring or contribute to RAM. It is sick, really. Like I said, that's what I never do. Like I said, that's what I never do. Make a quick tell you, like I say, I don't know who give the bros excellence. Award of excellence that so Nigeria's para. Say who give this bros, talking about Presido Gusau excellence performance award. Now so everybody just the para. But then this morning I want to hear from una. In the last 10 years, make a just carry and go back like that. 10 years. I don't want to go further than that one. Una feel say NFF don't really deliver for Nigeria.

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0: right, hello, how are you? Gonna say little boy, brother, Shaggy, no one fan back with the Melanie Pompey Blasking Boy. And right now, I do on top Papi Sold Out Show. 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

0: 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Truly, we've come a long way together. Cheers to the next.
1: 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They take link people for morning time. One cup, one half fana. I see they go.
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7: Yes, 95.1 was Obi FM. Now you still there, and now on top of market runs, the Christmas show. Wait day for our market people to they open their eye and let them know every will happen inside market. Ngwanu, start to they call me, make you share your experience. I don't see one or two WhatsApp message. Wait day here. Wait then they talk about this counterfeit things and things. I say okay, that's where it be. Normally, it they happen, and people self they share their own experience. Yeah, so this one say, no worry. The informate, you go hear them. Now, can't chop informate, you won't hear. You go hear them when we do the ad. You get the point. Now, this one say, good morning, Baba Lodge. I beg go help me make I share my own experience with the customer. I'll make people know. Waiting they happen. You say make I call you. I'm not sure say we go get time. Hey, Angela from Amukoku. I'm not sure say we go get time to take a call you. Make yourself share your own experience. I beg you. Now verse. But if you go feel call, we go be there to pick your call as the thing it they go. Good morning. No. Good morning. Jankara Market from Ijaye. Product day where to cost there. Sisters from Ijaye Ojokoro. Thank you, sisters, for that one where you drop. And this one say, Baba Lodja, they cut my ticket to Agba. Thanks a bunch. Oh, yeah, moko enter phone call, make you pick up, make you know one or two people where they there. Hello. Hello.
8: Hello.
7: Hello. Hello, I greet you specially.
8: Yeah. I don't know if it's your station that I have some complaint to make about
7: Sorry, if you send us WhatsApp message, we go take them on top WhatsApp message. Now na market runs okay. Time, so moku liver for people we go call concerning topic with the ground. Thanks a bunch. Yes, sir. Hello.
9: Hello. Good morning.
7: Oh, I greet you. Now Baba Lodja day here. Baba Lodja 9 day here. I beg.
9: Okay, Baba Lodja, how are you?
7: I'm fine. Good morning to you, Njideka. Njideka.
9: I thought I looked everybody.
7: We thank the Lord. We thank the Lord.
9: I thought I salute all my people home and abroad. Chuncho, see this may bring come. You see these people? I remember when I guess alone. When they want come, my people may not listen. You see late hour when you know they're like, wait
7: that
9: for
7: time,
9: them.
7: Wait, they don't get
9: to come and buy market. Devilish
7: attitude.
9: You know they're like, now, when they give the money, that shine your eyes. Shine your eyes, no business. You squeeze the money very well before in front of them before you start to give them anything. Now, then time be that next hour where you know get life. Now, the market time be that come and buy market. They will just give you fake and you will not know.
7: No mind them.
9: Then get law. If I then they know they tell them nonsense. Now, when I get guests, they will come. What can I forgive them? If I catch that person, I will use this man, Sakabula man, chop them and tackle
7: finish
9: where
7: them.
9: Where I go hustle.
7: Finish all of them.
9: Bye-bye.
7: Thanks a bunch, Joe.
9: We're nothing for you.
7: Everywhere good, in the day.
9: I go grab it.
7: Ewo.
9: Choose that, I go jump for your body.
7: Ewo.
9: I'm a top against that. Bye-bye.
7: Thanks a bunch. Hello.
10: Hello.
7: I greet you specially, Mama. Hello.
10: Hello, Baba Loja. How are you doing now?
7: I dey fine. Oh, yeah. Who they call? Who they here?
10: Mommy,
7: Mr. Man,
10: they talk to you.
7: Mommy, Mr. Man, not tell me they don't do you. I beg you.
10: My brother.
7: Hey.
10: You get one of my aunts where they sell this plan of 18 for 4 p.m. and all this stuff in the night. From evening now to around that time, 11 night to the sooner.
7: Yeah.
10: Half of money, which they collect in Akanta.
7: Nakanta.
10: Yes, that's fake money. Now the money when she won't can calculate the money, go still say na fake money they give her more.
7: Can you imagine? And at night these people they come.
10: Yes now.
7: Wow.
10: People
7: wicked. People wicked. Yes, so you go suffer finish, buy goods with your own money, person go carry canter, come. Oh Lord. How much could pick it from that side? That place safe. Don't they beep? Make no bless. Now only one side. Hello, who there? Hello.
11: Papa Lota.
7: Oh, mama me.
11: My name is Blessing from Banana Island.
7: Blessing, why your voice they sound like this? They don't do you.
11: I don't wake up.
7: Okay, just wake up. Hey, good morning. Good morning.
11: I come pray for you. I say you will go far.
7: Amen.
11: You will go far.
7: Amen. Thank you. Oh, God bless you. Bless.

All right, before I go, come on, my mama, I remind you the coco de matter. It's a campaign for 2027 presidential and national assembly election. It does start today, pay. It does start, but governorship own and state house of assembly, nati September 9. Political parties, they don't carry their biro, go sign the first national peace agreement on top of this 2027 election matter. Before Ukraine defense minister, he say may Ukraine they do election, or whether they do two fighting with Russia or not, in no concern. He said they gas do election, democracy he must stand. All right, on top of the Tori, on top of this on our Tori for this o'clock, now everywhere I carry come for you be that, and I'm me by myself now I arrange the Tori, put them together, make a call Yanu on top your number one chuk mouth station. My name now Tamara Tonye Agwana. If it's too long, I beg, just call me Tam Tam. I go see you again by 4 p.m. when I'll carry out the story the way they shell inside Lagos State, call dropper for you. Until then, continue to the chukmat on top of your number one chukmat station 95.1 Wazobia FM.

0: name na Austin Azuka Okocha. But when they call me JJ, sake of say I dey unstoppable. When I still dey play professional football, na attacking midfielder I be. That time where I dey grow up as pikin, no only one thing na in dey my mind, and that thing na to become unstoppable professional and successful footballer. We go win plenty cups and medals. I win medals for Africa and for inside Europe. 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Nobody dey stop me that time. 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

0: 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This is World Living Message.
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3: Wednesday, day 7. The heat is rising at Apex Edition Climate of Champions, powered by JS Burger Nigeria PLC. At 3 p.m., Fetland Senior Grammar School Lagos will go shoulder to shoulder against Lawrence Model College Port Harcourt on the motion Modernity Threatens Identity. And at 4, Government Day Secondary School Karu Abuja will be up against Great Solid Rock College on the motion Campaign Promises Should Be Enforceable. And at 5 p.m., Straightgate High School Lagos will trade words against Halifield Schools Lagos on the motion Nigeria's political parties have weakened democracy. This Wednesday, expect fierce rebuttals, expect bold convictions. Who will argue their way to victory? Come for the argument, stay for the brilliance, and witness the champions. Listen live on nigeriainfo.fm. 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I Beg to Differ, the Tournament of Champions.
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1: Madam na olorogun opetu the agency of Agekawa Kingdom. 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

0: 97. 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At 3 p.m., Ventland Senior Grammar School, Lagos, we will go shoulder to shoulder against Lawrence Model College, Port Harcourt, on the motion Modernity Threatens Identity. And at 4, Government Day Secondary School, Karu, Abuja, we'll be up against Great Solid Rock College on the motion Campaign Promises Should Be Enforceable. And at 5 p.m., Straight Gate High School, Lagos, we'll trade words against Halifield Schools, Lagos, on the motion Nigeria's political parties have weakened democracy. This Wednesday, expect fierce rebuttals, expect bold convictions. Who will argue their way to victory? Come for the argument, stay for the brilliance, and witness the champions. 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I Beg to Differ, the Tournament of Champions.
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3: 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Feeding the Poor and Outreach, Music and Trumpet, time 9 a.m. Sunday, the 30th of August, 38th Youth Week Celebration, time 8 a.m. Praise be to the Holy One of Israel. Blessed be His name. Sister Gozi Peters welcomes all lovers of peace to Zion, a city of praise and prosperity. Jesus

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0: phone. If you want to make a scream, Tifo, Tifo, Kachamo, Kachamo, you go shout them. Just record them, put them there everywhere segment for you. So make you go get your own crybaby app today. No wait until they tell you, hey, they say prevention is better than cure. So make you fight back instant as the matter take be. Make you protect your sensitive data, protect your money, can also protect your peace of mind. You know that time where you go enter bedroom, say you want bath or you want just you want butu, and your family member go won't touch your phone, say making sneakily do one or two inside, transfer your data or even use your phone make call or even use and do one or two things without your permission. If they just go touch your phone like this, power, oh yeah, your phone go to scream, hey, now who they run them now? Cry baby app with your phone. Now they run every. Even your picking self, you want to use your phone, play game without your permission, or use and call their friend. This one go resist them from doing that. Because when they touch them, then self go no say, oh, then go things go to scream inside your phone. And before you know, you go no say person won't tamper with your phone. Even when you they even sleep, self and family member won't transfer money from your bank account to enter their own bank account, or even check your message, self. Cry baby app dead there to cry out and let you know say yes, so person won't touch your phone. Even when you're inside vehicle, your phone there your pocket, and one guy waiting saying smart won't color be your phone from the side, you know now. Cry baby app dead there to let you know every way they support. Even the situation whereby your partner they try won't even check your phone log or your WhatsApp message or your even social media activities for inside Facebook, Instagram, TikTok or other places, you get the point now. Cry baby app dead there to let you know all these activities where they go on, and before you know, when they want to, the thing go scream, you go babam, say, baby, why they touch my phone now? What thing they happen now? Give me my privacy for God's sake. You get the point now. So if I be you, I go sharp, go they download them now so that I go protect my peace of mind as the matter take be. And the good thing is that they downloading now, also free of charge. Just sharply, go Apple Store or Google Play Store, go there, go download your own, or make it also visit the website where be www.trycrybaby.com. Go there, go download them, or make it also go getcrybaby.app. Go there, if you download them for there, or the third one will be crybaby.ng. Go there, it is available for you. Oh yeah, not let this one pass you by. You then say, oh, prevention is better than cure. So it better make you prevent these things from happening to you by getting the Crybaby app inside your phone. Ngwano, sharp. Go there, put body. Say, no time to waste time.
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